0: Today you heard Miles Franklin Award winner Zhang Liu reading from his novel Ghost Cities, and also two novels from Chris Neen, An Uncertain Grace and The Three Funerals of Lottie Neen. Narratives Library National Edition is produced and presented by me, Karina Wynne-Moylan, for Bay FM 99.9 and is available across Australia on the Community Radio Network. 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

0: Bohemian Beat.
1: Where are the poets and intellectuals of this time? The innovative minds, the intelligentsia, those that are breaking down the barriers and choosing a bohemian existence, escaping from dreary suburban ideals and materialistic death traps. Where are these engaging people? The risk takers, the revolutionaries, those living apart from this big unrest, those escaping the sterility of corporate junkies who get high on materialistic consumption.

You are listening to the Bohemian Beat, broadcasting nationally across the community radio network since 2007. We just heard All About Eve with Martha's Harbour, and before that, Frank O'Hara's poem, To the Harbour Master. Now the bottom drops out. The romantic idea of the sea gives way to its colder reality. American folk singer Seth Stanton Watkins, with the long accounting the sea keeps, Bones in the Ocean.

0: This is the Bohemian Beat, and that was Ingrid Michaelson with Turn to Stone. And before that, Charles Bukowski with Bluebird. We have time for one more poem. Jewel, speaking in the voice of the woman who outlived the legend, Bukowski's widow.
1: Bukowski's widow. My prince has slipped, and his face has turned to shadow. His tongue no longer strong, but gray, how sad. It used to be so full of spit and roses.
0: We have time for one more poem. Jewel, speaking in the voice of the woman who outlived the legend, Bukowski's widow.
1: Bukowski's widow. My prince has slipped, and his face has turned to shadow.

How long have I been traveling? And how tired have I been? And how far have I got in circling?

the chairs. Well, the only words I said today are beer and thank you.

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1: Oops, that's my show. Thank you, Kieran. I didn't know that was in the mix. Yeah, Northern Rivers Music Box, Friday afternoons with me, and 4 to 6, all local music. And you're probably thinking, what am I doing here? I am sitting in for Mario as he has a pretty great gig at Halamoan Records here in Byron Bay tonight with Kieran J. Callanan headlining, and the outfit you heard before, Tropical Fuckstorm, that was Spike Fuck. They're playing tonight, but you just heard Tropical Fuckstorm. That was off Brain Drops, which came out in 2019. Who's My Eugene? I'm sitting in from the Lom Player, and as Mario does every week in the second hour of the show, because it's cranking up towards 5 o'clock, he puts on features and album, and it gives you

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They speak like moral men with the actions of Michael Corleone. How dare they pillage Gaza and still have the nerve to sleep at night? I hope your final flight comes soon. 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
1: It's not left and right.
2: 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Just up and down.
1: Just up and down.

Slade Cleaves from his album Broke Down, and you heard Breakfast in Hell. Before that, Item A did Wild Flying Dove. Before that, new music from Maisie Owen, Dark on a Sunny Day. And I started the set with Justin Towns Earl, Christ Church Woman. You're on Bay FM 99.9. It's Crossroads. I love playing Paul's music. I love his genre.

Bureau to Change, and many, many more coming your way over the next 2 hours. So stick around. But as promised, we are starting the show with the brand new single from Fat Dog. And this is Shit Love.

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To manage our emotions, corporations profit hard. They

universe works mentally. 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Is the joy left all our heads? 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

Hey, everybody. This is Jay Blakeford coming to you from San Francisco, California, the home and mecca of the Grateful Dead. And you're listening to the Long Strange Trip on 99.9.

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Seems like I've been down this way before.

A Long Strange Trip was brought to you by Ice Cream Dyes, Byron's local psychedelic emporium.

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Find the only way to handle a woman is keep your bag packed, keep it moving, stepping lightly. Eyes forward, proud, determined, masculine. Probably get horny.